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0: vuelvo a...
1: The National Weather Service in Omaha has issued a severe thunderstorm warning for central Lancaster County in southeastern Nebraska, eastern Seward County in southeastern Nebraska, southeastern Butler County, southwestern Saunders County, until 2:30 p.m. At 1:35 p.m., severe thunderstorms were located along a line extending from 2 miles northeast of Ulysses to 2 miles north of Seward to 5 miles southeast of Gorner, moving east at 35 miles per hour. Expected hazards include 60 miles per hour wind gusts and penny-size hail. This is a radar-indicated threat. Impact: expect damage to roofs, siding, and trees. Severe thunderstorms will be near Seward, Milford, Garland, Dwight, and be around 1:40 p.m. Malcolm and Pleasantdale around 1:50 p.m. Emerald around 1:55 p.m. Other locations in the path of these severe thunderstorms include Lincoln, Raymond, Lincoln Airport, Pioneers Park, Davie, Rooka, Holmes Lake Park, and Walton. This includes Interstate 80 in Nebraska between mile markers 377 and 409. For your protection, move to an interior room on the lowest floor of a building. Repeating, a severe thunderstorm warning has been issued until 2:30 p.m. for the following counties in Nebraska: Butler, Lancaster, Saunders, and Seward.

National Weather Service in Omaha has issued a tornado warning for northwestern Fremont County in southwestern Iowa, northeastern Odo County in southeastern Nebraska, southeastern Cass County in southeastern Nebraska, until 2:30 p.m. At 1:56 p.m., a severe thunderstorm capable of producing a tornado was located 4 miles north of Nebraska City, moving south at 10 miles per hour. Expected hazards include tornado. Source: weather spotters reported frontal clouds near Lake Wakanda and near Interstate 29. Impact: if one of these frontal clouds contacts the ground, flying debris will be dangerous to those caught without shelter. Mobile homes will be damaged or destroyed. Damage to roofs, windows, and vehicles will occur. Tree damage is likely. Locations impacted include Nebraska City, Union, Thurman, and Camp Catron. This includes Interstate 29 between mile markers 12 and 20. Take cover now. Move to a basement or an interior room on the lowest floor of a sturdy building. Avoid windows. If you are outdoors, in a mobile home, or in a vehicle, move to the closest substantial shelter and protect yourself from flying debris. Repeating, a tornado warning has been issued until 2:30 p.m. for the following counties: in Nebraska, Cass and Odo, and Fremont, Iowa.

The National Weather Service in Omaha has issued a severe thunderstorm warning for western Fremont County in southwestern Iowa, eastern Lancaster County in southeastern Nebraska, northeastern Johnson County in southeastern Nebraska, Odo County in southeastern Nebraska, Cass County in southeastern Nebraska, until 3:15 p.m. At 2:22 p.m., severe thunderstorms were located along a line extending from 4 miles southeast of Ceresco to 2 miles southwest of Eagle to Hickman, moving east at 45 miles per hour. Expected hazards include 60 miles per hour wind gusts and quarter-size hail. This is a radar-indicated threat. Impact, hail damage to vehicles is expected. Expect wind damage to roofs, siding, and trees. Severe thunderstorms will be near Waverly, Hickman, Eagle, Bennett, Greenwood, Palmyra, and Panama around 2:25 p.m. Elmwood and Douglas around 2:30 p.m. Unadilla and Murdoch around 2:35 p.m. Syracuse around 2:40 p.m. Other locations in the path of these severe thunderstorms include Weeping Water, Avoca, Cook, Dunbar, Nehaka, Lorton, Nebraska City, Union, and Talmadge. This includes the following highways: Interstate 29 between mile markers 7 and 24. Interstate 80 in Nebraska between mile markers 407 and 420. For your protection, move to an interior room on the lowest floor of a building. Repeating, a severe thunderstorm warning has been issued until 3:15 p.m. for the following counties in Nebraska: Cass, Johnson, Lancaster, and Odo, and Fremont, Iowa.

0: of a building. Repeating, a severe thunderstorm warning has been issued until 3:45 p.m. for the following counties in Nebraska: Gage, Johnson, Lancaster, Nemaha, Odo, and Pawnee.
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3: 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Lobo 97.7.